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Now flex your hands upward, press the heels of your hand out to the opposite wall.

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0: 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And the special radio.